there's sympathy involved here on the dance floor. I want to see things get a little harder. If you paid your 20 to get in, I mean, you might as well really...

tell me and fall in love with me. I'm ready, can't you see? Why don't you stay with me? So baby, here I am, I'm waiting for your hand, ready to be your man. Why don't you stay?